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2: Get the news you need when you need it by downloading the Pembina Valley Online app. I'm Candace Dirksen, and here's what's making local news this hour. RCMP are investigating a fire overnight at the St. Maurice Parish in Morris. According to police, the call came in around midnight. RCMP say there was a small fire in a tree, which included a statue of the Virgin Mary. Firefighters extinguished the blaze. Authorities say that nearby windows were found to be cracked due to the close proximity of the fire. No other damage was noted. Police say this was the second fire call of the night. The first came in around 11 p.m., where a small jacket had been placed near the intersection of Main Street and Charles Avenue and set on fire. No damage was reported, and police say the fire was out by the time fire crews arrived. Both of these matters remain under investigation. Motorists can continue to expect delays on sections of Highway 14 through July as Manitoba Transportation and Infrastructure continues work on developing passing lanes. Last year, the department completed the grading and base work on the first two lanes between Rosenfeld and Plum Coulee. Now, crews are doing the grading and base work for the two lanes between Plum Coulee and Winkler. As a result of the work, motorists can expect delays, with the max wait time around 8 minutes, according to MTI. Traffic control is being managed by flaggers only and is a one-lane stop-and-go operation. The department currently expects to have the grading and base work complete for early July, with the paving of all four lanes by July 31st. First-year medical students spent the past week in rural Manitoba communities, including Winkler, as part of Rural Week. The program through the Max Ratty College of Medicine gives students early exposure to rural clinics and hospital care. Dr. Don Clausen says it's often their first real look at medicine in practice before much clinical training.
3: The initiative provides future doctors with an immersive introduction to rural clinical medicine and small-town city community life.
2: He says students shadow physicians in a variety of roles and settings throughout the week. Clausen says local doctors and families remain essential to the program, helping introduce students to rural life and care. And the Legends Car Club will be running its annual fundraising car show and barbecue tomorrow from 10 a.m. to 2 at Janssen's Chevrolet Buick GMC. The event will benefit South Central Cancer Resource, which provides a host of services for those affected by cancer in southern Manitoba. Legends Car Club's Don Bergen spoke about choosing SCCR as their charity of choice.
4: They do a fantastic job at what they do. We used to split it between South Central Cancer and Cancer Care, but probably about 10, 12 years ago, we donated it all because we wanted it to stay local. It was all local donations. 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
2: A heat warning remains in effect. Partly cloudy skies tonight with a risk of a thundershower early this evening, a low of 20 degrees. Saturday, a mix of sun and cloud, wind gusting out of the southeast in the morning, and a high of 28. Saturday night, partly cloudy skies, a gusty southeast wind, and a low of 18. Sunday, sunny with a high of 29. Clouds Monday with a chance of showers and a high of 24. Tuesday, sunny, a high of 27. Know the weather shaping your day. Check the CDK Electric weather page on the Pembina Valley Online app.
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2: A heat warning remains in effect. Partly cloudy skies tonight with a risk of a thundershower early this evening. A low of 20 degrees. Saturday, a mix of sun and cloud. Wind gusting out of the southeast in the morning and a high of 28. Saturday night, partly cloudy skies, a gusty southeast wind and a low of 18. Sunday, sunny with a high of 29. Clouds Monday with a chance of showers and a high of 24. Tuesday, sunny, a high of 27. Know the weather shaping your day. Check the CDK Electric weather page on the Pembina Valley Online app.
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0: 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It says Canadian as maple syrup, toques, and poutine. The PV Cup. 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
3: A heat warning remains in effect. Partly cloudy skies tonight with a risk of a thundershower early this evening, a low of 20 degrees. Saturday, a mix of sun and cloud, wind gusting out of the southeast in the morning and a high of 28. Saturday night, partly cloudy skies, a gusty southeast wind and a low of 18. Sunday, sunny with a high of 29. Clouds Monday with a chance of showers and a high of 24. Tuesday, sunny, a high of 27. Know the weather shaping your day. Check the CDK Electric weather page on the Pembina Valley Online app.
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2: 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A 44-year-old man from Killarney is facing a second-degree murder charge following a suspicious death in Carmen earlier this week. Early Monday morning, RCMP were called to a storage compound on 2nd Street Northeast, where a 52-year-old man was found dead near a burning vehicle. An autopsy later confirmed the death was a homicide. Police say Gordon Blaine McTaggart was arrested in connection to the case and has been remanded into custody. A 36-year-old woman, who was also initially arrested, was later released without charges, after investigators determined she wasn't involved. RCMP Major Crimes continues to investigate. Anyone with information is asked to contact Carmen RCMP or Manitoba Crime Stoppers. Altona is putting its urban forest management strategy into action, with plans to sharply increase the number of trees planted each year. The goal is to add 5,000 trees by the year 2045, planting 250 a year for the next 20 years, starting this year, explains Mayor Harv Schrader.
3: Public Works will be putting in a few more trees along boulevards, spaces that the town owns. And on June 13th, there is a tree planting that will be happening, and residents are encouraged to sign up and come, and they will be planting trees in Ash Park. The plan is to get 70 trees planted in that area.
2: Those who participate in the workshop will also be offered an $85 voucher to plant a tree in their own yard. The strategy is aimed at expanding Altona's tree canopy and building a healthier urban forest for the future. If your teddy bear needs a checkup, tomorrow is the big day. The Teddy Bear Picnic returns to Morden Park with free family fun from 10 a.m. to 1. Jen Fraze says it's all about helping kids build confidence before real medical appointments.
4: Bring your kids, come, they can get their faces painted for free. We got a face painting sponsor this year, so free face painting, there's an obstacle course, two bouncy castles, and then we also are giving away free books at our Morden Family Resource tent. The police will be there, the fire truck will be there with their new ladder truck, they're going to be shooting targets with the water, and yeah, we're just looking forward to a great morning.
2: Bring your whole family for a morning full of activities, food, and of course, checkups for any stuffy. That includes teddy bears, care bears, unicorns, monkeys, you name it. And live music fans will have two chances to catch the Beer Jammers in the coming weeks. The group's new acoustic project, Side 2, will perform at Rendezvous Eatery and Taproom in Morden tomorrow. Brad Wanica said the group started playing a few acoustic shows and quickly found growing interest. Bandmate Dennis Kaler shares more about what's unique for an acoustic show.
5: It does force you to think through the song a little bit because you got to figure out what's important because you can't do everything.
2: The Beer Jammers will also perform with its full band on June 6th in Winkler with the Bear Yogis. We're gathering all the news of the day and delivering it directly to your inbox. 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
2: A heat warning remains in effect. Partly cloudy skies tonight with a risk of a thundershower early this evening, a low of 20 degrees. Saturday, a mix of sun and cloud, wind gusting out of the southeast in the morning, and a high of 28. Saturday night, partly cloudy skies, a gusty southeast wind, and a low of 18. Sunday, sunny with a high of 29. Clouds Monday with a chance of showers, then a high of 24. Tuesday, sunny, a high of 27. Know the weather shaping your day. Check the CDK Electric weather page on the Pembina Valley Online app.
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1: Hola, amigos. ¿Comprendo español? 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
2: A heat warning remains in effect. Partly cloudy skies tonight with a risk of a thunder shower early this evening. A low of 20 degrees. Saturday, a mix of sun and cloud. Wind gusting out of the southeast in the morning and a high of 28. Saturday night, partly cloudy skies, a gusty southeast wind and a low of 18. Sunday, sunny with a high of 29. Clouds Monday with a chance of showers and a high of 24. Tuesday, sunny, a high of 27. Know the weather shaping your day. 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
2: A heat warning remains in effect. Partly cloudy skies tonight with a risk of a thundershower early this evening, a low of 20 degrees. Saturday, a mix of sun and cloud, wind gusting out of the southeast in the morning and a high of 28. Saturday night, partly cloudy skies, a gusty southeast wind and a low of 18. Sunday, sunny with a high of 29. Clouds Monday with a chance of showers and a high of 24. Tuesday, sunny, a high of 27. Know the weather shaping your day. Check the CDK Electric weather page on the Pembina Valley online app.
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2: I'm Candace Dirksen with your local news, streaming now through the Pembina Valley Online app. RCMP are investigating a fire overnight at the St. Maurice Parish Church in Morris. With more, here's reporter Shannon Duick.
3: According to police, the call came in around midnight. RCMP say there was a small fire in a tree, which included a statue of the Virgin Mary. Firefighters extinguished the blaze. RCMP say that nearby windows were found to be cracked due to the close proximity of the fire. No other damage was noted. Police say this was the second fire call of the night. The first call came in around 11 p.m., where a small jacket had been placed near the intersection of Main Street and Charles Avenue and set on fire. No damage was reported, and police say the fire was out by the time the fire department arrived. Both of these matters remain under investigation. I'm Shannon Duick.
2: Motorists can continue to expect delays on sections of Highway 14 through July as Manitoba Transportation and Infrastructure continues working on developing passing lanes. Last year, the department completed the grading and base work on the first two lanes between Rosa

0: Rosenfeld and Plum Coulee. Now, crews are doing the grading and base work for the two lanes between Plum Coulee and Winkler. As a result, motorists can expect delays with a max wait time around 8 minutes, according to MTI. Traffic control is being managed by flaggers only and is a one-lane stop-and-go operation. The department currently expects to have the grading and base work complete for early July, with the paving of all four passing lanes by July 31st. Medical students from the Max Ratty College of Medicine were in rural Manitoba communities, including Winkler, this past week for Rural Week. The 24-week program places first-year students into clinics and hospitals to give them early exposure to rural medicine, often before they've had significant clinical experience. Dr. Don Clausen says the experience depends heavily on local physicians and communities.
1: When we first started, billeting was the primary accommodation modality. Two Winkler couples promptly volunteered in 2003, and they've continued to billet two students each for the last 24 years. By my calculation, that's 96 students.
0: Clausen says students shadow doctors across a range of settings, seeing real-world care in action. He says the goal is to encourage future doctors to consider rural practice in Manitoba. And the Legends Car Club will be running its annual fundraising car show and barbecue tomorrow from 10 a.m. to 2 at Janssen's Chevrolet Buick GMC. The event will benefit South Central Cancer Resource, which provides a host of services for those affected by cancer in southern Manitoba. SCCR board member Eileen Vauden spoke about how the funds support their services.
2: The essence of what it does is it supports cancer patients on their journey, meaning that we transport well over 3,000, we do 3,000 plus visits, so they take them to Winnipeg, Boundary, some Brandon, for either treatments, assessments, surgery, you name it.
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0: A heat warning remains in effect. Partly cloudy skies tonight with a risk of a thundershower early this evening, a low of 20 degrees. Saturday, a mix of sun and cloud, wind gusting out of the southeast in the morning, and a high of 28. Saturday night, partly cloudy skies, a gusty southeast wind, and a low of 18. Sunday, sunny with a high of 29. Clouds Monday with a chance of showers and a high of 24. Tuesday, sunny, a high of 27. Know the weather shaping your day. Check the CDK Electric weather page on the Pembina Valley Online app.
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1: A heat warning remains in effect. Partly cloudy skies tonight with a risk of a thunder shower early this evening. A low of 20 degrees. Saturday, a mix of sun and cloud. Wind gusting out of the southeast in the morning and a high of 28. Saturday night, partly cloudy skies, a gusty southeast wind and a low of 18. Sunday, sunny with a high of 29. Clouds Monday with a chance of showers and a high of 24. Tuesday, sunny, a high of 27. Know the weather shaping your day. Check the CDK Electric weather page on the Pembina Valley online app.
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1: A heat warning remains in effect. Partly cloudy skies tonight with a risk of a thundershower early this evening, a low of 20 degrees. Saturday, a mix of sun and cloud, wind gusting out of the southeast in the morning, and a high of 28. Saturday night, partly cloudy skies, a gusty southeast wind, and a low of 18. Sunday, sunny with a high of 29. Clouds Monday with a chance of showers and a high of 24. Tuesday, sunny, a high of 27. Know the weather shaping your day. Check the CDK Electric weather page on the Pembina Valley online app.
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3: A heat warning remains in effect. Partly cloudy skies tonight with a risk of a thundershower early this evening, a low of 20 degrees. Saturday, a mix of sun and cloud, wind gusting out of the southeast in the morning, and a high of 28. Saturday night, partly cloudy skies, a gusty southeast wind, and a low of 18. Sunday, sunny with a high of 29. Clouds Monday with a chance of showers and a high of 24. Tuesday, sunny, a high of 27. Know the weather shaping your day. Check the CDK Electric weather page on the Pembina Valley online app.
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0: 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Something newsworthy happening in your neck of the woods? 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
2: A heat warning remains in effect. Partly cloudy skies tonight with a risk of a thunder shower early this evening. A low of 20 degrees. Saturday, a mix of sun and clouds.

0: Cloud, wind gusting out of the southeast in the morning and a high of 28. Saturday night, partly cloudy skies, a gusty southeast wind and a low of 18. Sunday, sunny with a high of 29. Clouds Monday with a chance of showers and a high of 24. Tuesday, sunny, a high of 27. Know the weather shaping your day. Check the CDK Electric weather page on the Pembina Valley online app.
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2: A heat warning remains in effect. Partly cloudy skies tonight with a risk of a thunder shower early this evening, a low of 20 degrees. Saturday, a mix of sun and cloud, wind gusting out of the southeast in the morning, and a high of 28. Saturday night, partly cloudy skies, a gusty southeast wind, and a low of 18. Sunday, sunny with a high of 29. Clouds Monday with a chance of showers and a high of 24. Tuesday, sunny, a high of 27. Know the weather shaping your day. Check the CDK Electric weather page on the Pembina Valley online app.
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1: A heat warning remains in effect. Partly cloudy skies tonight with a risk of a thundershower early this evening. A low of 20 degrees. Saturday, a mix of sun and cloud. Wind gusting out of the southeast in the morning and a high of 28. Saturday night, partly cloudy skies, a gusty southeast wind and a low of 18. Sunday, sunny with a high of 29. Clouds Monday with a chance of showers and a high of 24. Tuesday, sunny, a high of 27. Know the weather shaping your day. 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
3: A heat warning remains in effect. Partly cloudy skies tonight with a risk of a thundershower early this evening, a low of 20 degrees. Saturday, a mix of sun and cloud, wind gusting out of the southeast in the morning, and a high of 28. Saturday night, partly cloudy skies, a gusty southeast wind, and a low of 18. Sunday, sunny with a high of 29. Clouds Monday with a chance of showers and a high of 24. Tuesday, sunny, a high of 27. Know the weather shaping your day. Check the CDK Electric weather page on the Pembina Valley.

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2: A heat warning remains in effect. Partly cloudy skies tonight with a risk of a thundershower early this evening. A low of 20 degrees. Saturday, a mix of sun and cloud. Wind gusting out of the southeast in the morning and a high of 28. Saturday night, partly cloudy skies, a gusty southeast wind, and a low of 18. Sunday, sunny with a high of 29. Clouds Monday with a chance of showers and a high of 24. Tuesday, sunny, a high of 27. Know the weather shaping your day. Check the CDK Electric weather page on the Pembina Valley online app.
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2: A heat warning remains in effect. Partly cloudy skies tonight with a risk of a thundershower early this evening, a low of 20 degrees. Saturday, a mix of sun and cloud, wind gusting out of the southeast in the morning, and a high of 28. Saturday night, partly cloudy skies, a gusty southeast wind, and a low of 18. Sunday, sunny with a high of 29. Clouds Monday with a chance of showers, and a high of 24. Tuesday, sunny, a high of 27. Know the weather shaping your day. Check the CDK Electric weather page on the Pembina Valley online app.
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2: A heat warning remains in effect. Partly cloudy skies tonight with a risk of a thundershower early this evening, a low of 20 degrees. Saturday, a mix of sun and cloud, wind gusting out of the southeast in the morning, and a high of 28. Saturday night, partly cloudy skies, a gusty southeast wind, and a low of 18. Sunday, sunny with a high of 29. Clouds Monday with a chance of showers, then a high of 24. Tuesday, sunny, a high of 27. Know the weather shaping your day. Check the CDK Electric weather page on the Pembina Valley Online app.
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2: A heat warning remains in effect. Partly cloudy skies tonight with a risk of a thundershower early this evening, a low of 20 degrees. Saturday, a mix of sun and cloud, wind gusting out of the southeast in the morning, and a high of 28. Saturday night, partly cloudy skies, a gusty southeast wind, and a low of 18. Sunday, sunny with a high of 29. Clouds Monday with a chance of showers and a high of 24. Tuesday, sunny, a high of 27. Know the weather shaping your day. Check the CDK Electric weather page on the Pembina Valley Online app.
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2: A heat warning remains in effect. Partly cloudy skies tonight with a risk of a thundershower early this evening, a low of 20 degrees. Saturday, a mix of sun and cloud, wind gusting out of the southeast in the morning and a high of 28. Saturday night, partly cloudy skies, a gusty southeast wind and a low of 18. Sunday, sunny with a high of 29. Clouds Monday with a chance of showers and a high of 24. Tuesday, sunny, a high of 27. Know the weather shaping your day. 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
1: A heat warning remains in effect. Partly cloudy skies tonight with a risk of a thunder shower early this evening, a low of 20 degrees. Saturday, a mix of sun and cloud, wind gusting out of the southeast in the morning, and a high of 28. Saturday night, partly cloudy skies, a gusty southeast wind, and a low of 18. Sunday, sunny with a high of 29. Clouds Monday with a chance of showers and a high of 24. Tuesday, sunny, a high of 27. Know the weather shaping your day. Check the CDK Electric weather page on the Pembina Valley Online app.
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3: A heat warning remains in effect. Partly cloudy skies tonight with a risk of a thundershower early this evening, a low of 20 degrees. Saturday, a mix of sun and cloud, wind gusting out of the southeast in the morning, and a high of

0: 28. Saturday night, partly cloudy skies, a gusty southeast wind, and a low of 18. Sunday, sunny with a high of 29. Clouds Monday with a chance of showers and a high of 24. Tuesday, sunny, a high of 27. Know the weather shaping your day. Check the CDK Electric weather page on the Pembina Valley online app.
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0: Hola, amigos. 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Bueno, you're ready for Dos It Sounds Spanish with Dos Banderas, weekday mornings on Country 88. 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
1: A heat warning remains in effect. Partly cloudy skies tonight with a risk of a thundershower early this evening, a low of 20 degrees. Saturday, a mix of sun and cloud, wind gusting out of the southeast in the morning and a high of 28. Saturday night, partly cloudy skies, a gusty southeast wind and a low of 18. Sunday, sunny with a high of 29. Clouds Monday with a chance of showers and a high of 24. Tuesday, sunny, a high of 27. Know the weather shaping your day. 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
1: A heat warning remains in effect. Partly cloudy skies tonight with a risk of a thundershower early this evening, a low of 20 degrees. Saturday, a mix of sun and cloud, wind gusting out of the southeast in the morning, and a high of 28. Saturday night, partly cloudy skies, a gusty southeast wind, and a low of 18. Sunday, sunny with a high of 29. Clouds Monday with a chance of showers and a high of 24. Tuesday, sunny, a high of 27. Know the weather shaping your day. Check the CDK Electric weather page on the Pembina Valley Online app.
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0: 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I'm gonna put that boom back into the old boom box. 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And wake up, baby.

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1: A heat warning remains in effect. Partly cloudy skies tonight with a risk of a thundershower early this evening, a low of 20 degrees. Saturday, a mix of sun and cloud, wind gusting out of the southeast in the morning, and a high of 28. Saturday night, partly cloudy skies, a gusty southeast wind, and a low of 18. Sunday, sunny with a high of 29. Clouds Monday with a chance of showers, and a high of 24. Tuesday, sunny, a high of 27. Know the weather shaping your day. Check the CDK Electric weather page on the Pembina Valley online app.
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1: A heat warning remains in effect. Partly cloudy skies tonight with a risk of a thundershower early this evening, a low of 20 degrees. Saturday, a mix of sun and cloud, wind gusting out of the southeast in the morning, and a high of 28. Saturday night, partly cloudy skies, a gusty southeast wind, and a low of 18. Sunday, sunny with a high of 29. Clouds Monday with a chance of showers and a high of 24. Tuesday, sunny, a high of 27. Know the weather shaping your day. Check the CDK Electric weather page on the Pembina Valley online app.
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I can take the blue out of your brown eyes, baby. 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
3: A heat warning remains in effect. Partly cloudy skies tonight with a risk of a thundershower early this evening, a low of 20 degrees. Saturday, a mix of sun and cloud, wind gusting out of the southeast in the morning, and a high of 28. Saturday night, partly cloudy skies, a gusty southeast wind, and a low of 18. Sunday, sunny with a high of 29. Clouds Monday with a chance of showers and a high of 24. Tuesday, sunny, a high of 27. Know the weather shaping your day. Check the CDK Electric weather page on the Pembina Valley online app.
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3: A heat warning remains in effect. Partly cloudy skies tonight with a risk of a thundershower early this evening, a low of 20 degrees. Saturday, a mix of sun and cloud, wind gusting out of the southeast in the morning, and a high of 28. Saturday night, partly cloudy skies, a gusty southeast wind, and a low of

0: 18. Sunday sunny with a high of 29. Clouds Monday with a chance of showers and a high of 24. Tuesday sunny, a high of 27. Know the weather shaping your day. Check the CDK Electric weather page on the Pembina Valley online app.
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In a six pack, $20 and a shoulder tap. 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But man, we were cool with that. Cutting class, trying to duck our teachers. Bombing smokes out behind the bleachers. 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
2: 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The Manitoba Mounted Shooting Association is hosting an event promising fast horses, flying lead, and wild action. Josie McCowan, secretary of the association, described the sport.
3: Well, you have two guns and you shoot 10 balloons as fast as you can off your horse going fairly fast.
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2: Read the full feature on Pembina Valley Online or the Pembina Valley Online app. Recycle Everywhere says the impact of recycling in Manitoba is significant. The organization distributed free recycling bins in Winkler Thursday afternoon while educating residents about what can and cannot be recycled. Executive Director Ken Friesen says the numbers show recycling is keeping millions of containers out of landfills every year.
5: We have over 450 million beverage containers sold in Manitoba every year. Capturing 75% of those is many millions of containers that are ending up being remade into new containers and other things as compared to being landfilled and simply sitting in landfill for hundreds of years.
2: Find the story and more right now on Pembina Valley Online or the Pembina Valley Online app. The RCU Aquatic Center is officially 1 week into its summer season, and staff say it's already been a strong start, despite some unusual early weather conditions. The season began with overnight freezing temperatures still impacting the facility as the pool was being filled, but things quickly shifted into summer heat. Aquatic programmer Dean Clausen shared,
6: "It's been good. Honestly, I think we're excited to be back. I think that a lot of our staff are excited to be back. What a great week to open on. I think we were, the first few days, it wasn't looking great because as we were starting to get the pool filled, like May 13th, 14th, we'd filled the water and we were still having freezing weather overnight. So we'd come in every morning and the pool would be frozen. And I don't know that I've ever seen that."
2: Clausen added that the sudden shift to plus 30 temperatures has helped bring people back into full force with steady community turnout in the first

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2: In the Manitoba Junior Baseball League, another tough one for Altona as they were shut out by Elmwood 9-0. In the Border Baseball League, Winkler upended Holland 9-4. In the Canadian Football League, preseason continued as the Winnipeg Blue Bombers rested most of their regulars, and it showed in the scoreboard as BC defeated the Bombers 30-19. In the NHL playoffs, the Eastern Conference final goes to the Hurricanes, who dumped the Canadiens 6-1, winning their best of seven series 4-1, and advancing to take on the Golden Knights in the final. In the Canadian Elite Basketball League, the Winnipeg Sea Bears made a late push, but eventually fell to Saskatoon 198. In American Association Baseball, the Winnipeg Gold Eyes edged Chicago 3-2, while in Major League Baseball, the Toronto Blue Jays made a heroic comeback, defeating Baltimore 6-5. I'm Dave Anthony.
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3: A mix of sun and cloud today with scattered showers and thunderstorms, windy and 29 degrees. The Humidex 34, and today's UV index is 8 or very high. Partly cloudy tonight, occasional thunderstorms and a low of 18. Tomorrow, a mix of sun and cloud, windy and 29 degrees. For Monday, a small chance of showers, a high of 26, and then sunshine for Tuesday, a high of 27. Current weather conditions can be found anytime on the CDK Electric weather page on your Pembina Valley online app. I'm Judy Peters.
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6: A mix of sun and cloud today with scattered showers and thunderstorms, windy and 29 degrees, the Humidex 34, and today's UV index is 8 or very high. Partly cloudy tonight, occasional thunderstorms and a low of 18. Tomorrow, a mix of sun and cloud, windy and 29 degrees. For Monday, a small chance of showers, a high of 26, and then sunshine for Tuesday, a high of 27. Current weather conditions can be found anytime on the CDK Electric weather page on your Pembina Valley online app. I'm Judy Peters.
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0: Now, your Pembina Valley online weather.
9: A mix of sun and cloud today with scattered showers and thunderstorms. Windy and 29 degrees. The Humidex 34. And today's UV index is 8 or very high. Partly cloudy tonight. Occasional thunderstorms and a low of 18. Tomorrow, a mix of sun and cloud, windy, and 29 degrees. For Monday, a small chance of showers, a high of 26, and then sunshine for Tuesday, a high of 27. Current weather conditions.

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2: 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An Eden Mental Health Center psychiatrist says antidepressants are often misunderstood. Dr. Matthew Tave says medications like SSRIs and SNRIs are used for much more than just depression, including anxiety, OCD, and PTSD. And while positive effects can outweigh the side effects, heat sensitivity may occur.
3: The theory behind how they might interfere with heat regulation or heat intolerance would be that they affect how the part of the brain called the hypothalamus works. The hypothalamus is really important to regulating body systems like hunger, thirst, body temperature. Those are actually things that are often disrupted in psychiatric disorders like depression and anxiety. So the idea is to try and correct these things, but as an unintended consequence, it may also interfere with the hypothalamus's ability to regulate body temperature.
2: If you're a fan of Western movies or have a background yourself in the world of horse riding and shooting, you may want to clear your calendar this weekend. The Manitoba Mounted Shooting Association is hosting an event promising fast horses, flying lead, and wild action. Association President Herma Zomer described her introduction to the sport.
4: So a friend of us and us were at Team Penning Finals, and he started talking to my husband about this mounted shooting. And I'm like, who in his right mind shoots off a horse?
5: That's one thing.
4: And my husband's eyes just went open. This was John Wayne coming to life. So he had to try this. And here we are.
2: Read the full feature on Pembina Valley Online or the Pembina Valley Online app. The Pembina Valley will host its first ever Run to End Endo on June 6th as momentum continues to grow around a condition that often goes undiscussed. The event emerged after 18-year-old Hannah Graham shared her experience with endo publicly earlier this year. Graham's mother, Barb, said the new event was initially expected to attract a small group of participants, but instead, more than 100 people have already registered. Hannah shares more.
6: We're making a pretty solid start as far as change goes. Even just the amount of talk about endometriosis that we've seen around us in the past couple months since our first interview has been like a lot. And for this being the first run being held in Morden and the Pembina Valley, there's a ton of people coming out already.
2: Endometriosis is a condition in which tissue, similar to the lining of the uterus, grows outside the uterus, which can cause significant pain and a range of other symptoms. Your local news now. 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
7: In the Manitoba Junior Baseball League, another tough one for Altona as they were shut out by Elmwood 9-0. In the Border Baseball League, Winkler upended Holland 9-4. In the Canadian Football League, preseason continued as the Winnipeg Blue Bombers rested most of their regulars, and it showed in the scoreboard as BC defeated the Bombers 30-19. In the NHL playoffs, the Eastern Conference Final goes to the Hurricanes, who dumped the Canadiens 6-1, winning their best-of-seven series 4-1, and advancing to take on the Golden Knights in the final. In the Canadian Elite Basketball League, the Winnipeg Sea Bears made a late push, but eventually fell to Saskatoon 198. In American Association Baseball, the Winnipeg Gold Eyes edged Chicago 3-2, while in Major League Baseball, the Toronto Blue Jays made a heroic comeback, defeating Baltimore 6-5. I'm Dave Anthony.
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1: A mix of sun and cloud today with scattered showers and thunderstorms. Windy and 29 degrees. The humidex 34. And today's UV index is 8 or very high. Partly cloudy tonight. Occasional thunderstorms and a low of 18. Tomorrow, a mix of sun and cloud, windy and 29 degrees. For Monday, a small chance of showers, a high of 26. And then sunshine for Tuesday, a high of 27. Current weather conditions can be found anytime on the CDK Electric weather page on your Pembina Valley Online app. I'm Judy Peters.
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3: Now, your Pembina Valley online weather.
4: A mix of sun and cloud today with scattered showers and thunderstorms. Windy and 29 degrees. The Humidex 34. And today's UV index is 8 or very high. Partly cloudy tonight. Occasional thunderstorms and a low of 18. Tomorrow, a mix of sun and cloud, windy, and 29 degrees. For Monday, a small chance of showers, a high of 26, and then sunshine for Tuesday, a high of 27. Current weather conditions can be found anytime on the CDK Electric weather page on your Pembina Valley online app. I'm Judy Peters.
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6: Now, your Pembina Valley Online weather.
7: A mix of sun and cloud today with scattered showers and thunderstorms. Windy and 29 degrees. The Humidex 34. And today's UV index is 8 or very high. Partly cloudy tonight. Occasional thunderstorms and a low of 18. Tomorrow, a mix of sun and cloud, windy, and 29 degrees. For Monday, a small chance of showers, a high of 26, and then sunshine for Tuesday, a high of 27. Current weather conditions can be found anytime on the CDK Electric weather page on your Pembina Valley online app. I'm Judy Peters.
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0: The mental health center says there may be a connection between some medications and how the body regulates temperature, but it varies from person to person.
1: Like a lot of things in medicine and probably life in general, the answer is it's complicated. I'd say that there's a lot of anecdotal reports of that. People tell me that sometimes. It's not always easy to find research to back things up, which doesn't mean it's not true. Antidepressants is a pretty wide term. I often tell patients that a lot of medications in psychiatry are just named improperly. So they might be named for what they were first used for, but we actually use them for lots of different things.
0: Dave says people should watch for signs of dehydration and talk to their doctor about any concerns. If you're a fan of Western movies or have a background yourself in the world of horse riding and shooting, you may want to clear your calendar this weekend. The Manitoba Mounted Shooting Association is hosting an event promising fast horses, flying lead, and wild action. Association President Herma Zomer made her case to come see the show.
2: To see a sport that you probably won't see unless you kind of know somebody that does this, because it's not offered that often, especially not around here. We are the only ones around here that we do this.
3: Yes.
2: So if you want to check out, if you like horses, guns, and fast speed, this is the event to come and watch.
0: Read the full feature now on Pembina Valley Online or the Pembina Valley Online app. Recycle Everywhere says Manitoba has now hit its target of recycling 75% of beverage containers, and the organization is aiming even higher. Brand ambassadors were in Winkler Thursday afternoon handing out free recycling bins at Shoppers Drug Mart while answering questions from residents. Executive Director Ken Friesen says convenience has been one of the biggest factors in improving recycling rates across the province.
4: The fact of the matter is people need and like convenience, and so we try and make it as convenient as possible, and therefore we get more and more people recycling.
0: Find the full story right now at Pembina Valley Online or the Pembina Valley Online app. Access local news anytime and anywhere. 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
6: In the Manitoba Junior Baseball League, another tough one for Altona as they were shut out by Elmwood 9-0. In the Border Baseball League, Winkler upended Holland 9-4. In the Canadian Football League, preseason continued as the Winnipeg Blue Bombers rested most of their regulars, and it showed in the scoreboard as BC defeated the Bombers 30-19. In the NHL playoffs, the Eastern Conference Final goes to the Hurricanes, who dumped the Canadiens 6-1, winning their best-of-seven series 4-1 and advancing to take on the Golden Knights in the final. In the Canadian Elite Basketball League, the Winnipeg Sea Bears made a late push, but eventually fell to Saskatoon 198. In American Association Baseball, the Winnipeg Goldeyes edged Chicago 3-2, while in Major League Baseball, the Toronto Blue Jays made a heroic comeback, defeating Baltimore 6-5. I'm Dave Anthony.
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7: A mix of sun and cloud today with scattered showers and thunderstorms, windy and 29 degrees, the Humidex 34, and today's UV index is 8 or very high. Partly cloudy tonight, occasional thunderstorms and a low of 18. Tomorrow, a mix of sun and cloud, windy and 29 degrees. For Monday, a small chance of showers, a high of 26, and then sunshine for Tuesday, a high of 27. Current weather conditions can be found anytime on the CDK Electric weather page on your Pembina Valley Online app. I'm Judy Peters.
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It's Stephen Lee Olson on your Saturday morning. How you doing? It's Tank Montana, Lainey Wilson on the way for you, as well as Luke Combs. And here's Cody Johnson with The Fall.

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2: Now, your Pembina Valley Online weather.
3: A mix of sun and cloud today with scattered showers and thunderstorms, windy and 29 degrees, the Humidex 34, and today's UV index is 8 or very high. Partly cloudy tonight, occasional thunderstorms and a low of 18. Tomorrow, a mix of sun and cloud, windy and 29 degrees. For Monday, a small chance of showers, a high of 26, and then sunshine for Tuesday, a high of 27. Current weather conditions

sunshine, dirt roads, and strong coffee. 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

It's Josh Ross and Leave Me Too, as well as Luke Combs, Loving on You. How you doing? It's Tank Montana. Coming up in about 15 minutes, today in country music history, as well as Toby Keith, Dean Brody, and here's the fantastic Lainey Wilson.

0: It's as Canadian as the metric system, Anne of Green Gables, and watching Mr. Dress-Up. The PV Cup. 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
7: Now, your Pembina Valley online weather.
8: A mix of sun and cloud today with scattered showers and thunderstorms, windy and 29 degrees. The Humidex 34, and today's UV index is 8 or very high. Partly cloudy tonight, occasional thunderstorms, and a low of 18. Tomorrow, a mix of sun and cloud, windy, and 29 degrees. For Monday, a small chance of showers, a high of 26, and then sunshine for Tuesday, a high of 27. Current weather conditions can be found anytime on the CDK Electric weather page on your Pembina Valley online app. I'm Judy Peters.
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We've got divorcees and a big bouncer man.

0: Great sing-along song from Toby Keith. How you doing? I'm Tank Montana, and this is Today in Country Music History for May 30th. On this date in 1970, Merle Haggard was number one on the country chart with Okie from Muskogee. The album won the Academy of Country Music Award for Album of the Year in 1969. And on this date in 1988, Randy Travis was back at number one on the country chart with Always and Forever, his second album. That's Today in Country Music History.
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2: 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The Manitoba Mounted Shooting Association is hosting an event promising fast horses, flying lead, and wild action. Josie McCowan, secretary of the association, described the sport.
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2: 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The organization distributed free recycling bins in Winkler Thursday afternoon while educating residents about what can and cannot be recycled. Executive Director Ken Friesen says the numbers show recycling is keeping millions of containers out of landfills every year.
5: We have over 450 million beverage containers sold in Manitoba every year. Capturing 75% of those is many millions of containers that are ending up being remade into new containers and other things as compared to being landfilled and simply sitting in landfill for hundreds of years.
2: Find the story and more right now on Pembina Valley Online or the Pembina Valley Online app. The RCU Aquatic Center is officially 1 week into its summer season, and staff say it's already been a strong start despite some unusual early weather conditions. The season began with overnight freezing temperatures still impacting the facility as the pool was being filled, but things quickly shifted into summer heat. Aquatic programmer Dean Clausen shared,
6: "It's been good. Honestly, I think we're excited to be back. I think that a lot of our staff are excited to be back. What a great week to open on. I think we were, the first few days, it wasn't looking great because as we were starting to get the pool filled, like May 13th, 14th, we'd filled the water and we were still having freezing weather overnight. So we'd come in every morning and the pool would be frozen. And I don't know that I've ever seen that."
2: Clausen added that the sudden shift to plus 30 temperatures has helped bring people back into full force with steady community turnout in the first week of the pool year. 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
7: In the Manitoba Junior Baseball League, another tough one for Altona as they were shut out by Elmwood 9-0. In the Border Baseball League, Winkler upended Holland 9-4. In the Canadian Football League, preseason continued as the Winnipeg Blue Bombers rested most of their regulars, and it showed in the scoreboard as BC defeated the Bombers 30-19. In the NHL playoffs, the Eastern Conference Final goes to the Hurricanes, who dumped the Canadiens 6-1, winning their best-of-seven series 4-1, and advancing to take on the Golden Knights in the final. In the Canadian Elite Basketball League, the Winnipeg Sea Bears made a late push, but eventually fell to Saskatoon 198. In American Association Baseball, the Winnipeg Gold Eyes edged Chicago 3-2, while in Major League Baseball, the Toronto Blue Jays made a heroic comeback, defeating Baltimore 6-5. I'm Dave Anthony.
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8: A mix of sun and cloud today with scattered showers and thunderstorms, windy and 29 degrees, the Humidex 34, and today's UV index is 8 or very high. Partly cloudy tonight, occasional thunderstorms and a low of 18. Tomorrow, a mix of sun and cloud, windy and 29 degrees. For Monday, a small chance of showers, a high of 26, and then sunshine for Tuesday, a high of 27. Current weather conditions can be found anytime on the CDK Electric weather page.

It's Megan Maroney and Beautiful Things. How you doing? I'm Tank Montana. Hope you're having a great weekend. Luke Bryan on the way for you, and here's George Strait.

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1: Good morning. 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Some young kids here have a ton of great baking. 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I'll put a picture on Facebook. You can check it out. Hometown Ford, test drive a Ford, all day today from 10 until 4, free. 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Come on by and say hi. I'm going to talk to some of these Ford guys here shortly, but they're busy getting these vehicles set up and looking pretty for all y'all to test drive. We're here until 4 o'clock. We'd love to see you.
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0: Now, your Pembina Valley Online weather.
6: A mix of sun and cloud today with scattered showers and thunderstorms. Windy and 29 degrees. The Humidex 34. And today's UV index is 8 or very high. Partly cloudy tonight. Occasional thunderstorms and a low of 18. Tomorrow, a mix of sun and cloud, windy and 29 degrees. For Monday, a small chance of showers, a high of 26. And then sunshine for Tuesday, a high of 27. Current weather conditions can be found anytime on the CDK Electric weather page on your Pembina Valley Online app. I'm Judy Peters.
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It's Tim Hicks and Whiskey Does. How you doing? I'm Tank Montana on your Saturday morning. Ella Langley on the way for you, as well as Tennille Arts. And here's Zach Topp.

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2: Good morning. My name's Tyler, broadcasting live from Hometown Service in Winkler. Today, a very special day. It's Test Drive a Ford. And the concept, very simple. You test drive a Ford for free, $30 goes to Central Station. That's it. Like that, I don't really know what else to say. I don't know. Brian Dirksen, Hometown Service, is here. Brian, what kind of vehicles do we have on the lot? What is that little orange truck? I want one.
3: We've got a variety for everybody here. So that little orange truck is a Maverick. It's a truck with a box, but it doesn't feel like a truck. So it's someone that is used to driving an SUV, could use a box behind, that's the answer for them.
2: Cool. What other kind of vehicles do you have out there? I saw a truck, I saw one of those Mustang SUVs, those are so cool.
3: Yes, so we do have a Mustang Mach-E full electric. We have Escape plug-in hybrid that is both gas

0: and electric, so it can be driven locally like an electric car, but you still have a gas tank to travel and don't have to worry about finding charging.
1: Yep.
0: There's a Bronco that doesn't have a roof on it. F-150, so we got a sampling for everybody.
2: F-150 has a roof on it, right?
0: It sure does. Yes, it does.
2: The best part about this, the money goes to Central Station. You have some folks here from Central Station. I don't know, just how awesome is it to be able to do something like this and support community through it?
0: So we have many great organizations in this community that do great charitable work. Central Station is definitely one of them, where they provide assistance to a lot of people in need. So it was a great organization for us to partner with and send them $30 every time someone comes here today to take a car for a short ride around the block.
2: And that 30 bucks isn't coming from my pocket, it's coming from yours, Brian.
0: Yes, nope. We together with Ford are going to make this happen, and we want to put some money into Central Station so that they can continue their work for the needy in town.
2: Pulled pork lunch later on, and some adorable kids with a bake sale. Who baked those sourdough loaves? Those look unbelievable.
0: So we got a few helpers with the baking there. My wife and kids are involved. My mother-in-law is involved. And then we also have one of our good customers that came down and brought some baking join in as well.
2: I love that. It is a community event supporting community. You can test drive a Ford. 30 bucks goes to Central Station. Pulled pork lunch. And I know you need some sourdough. Come on by Hometown Service. We're here until 4.
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3: Now, your Pembina Valley online weather.
8: A mix of sun and cloud today with scattered showers and thunderstorms. Windy and 29 degrees. The humidex 34. And today's UV index is 8 or very high. Partly cloudy tonight. Occasional thunderstorms and a low of 18. Tomorrow, a mix of sun and cloud, windy and 29 degrees. For Monday, a small chance of showers, a high of 26. And then sunshine for Tuesday, a high of 27. Current weather conditions can be found anytime on the CDK Electric weather page on your Pembina Valley online app. I'm Judy Peters.
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0: It's the Chris Buck Band, Saturday morning with Tank Montana. They got a few shows coming up for June, including June 13th on Vancouver Island at Nanoose Bay. On the 16th, they'll be in Victoria. And then a great gig, June 19th, the Boats in Boots Singer-Songwriter Festival in Lake Country, BC, near Kelowna. 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
2: Good morning, my name's Tyler, broadcasting live from Hometown Service. Today is the most simple fundraiser you have ever taken part in, ever. 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That's it. 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There is a bake sale and a pulled pork lunch coming, but we're all supporting Central Station. We are here with Krista Rempel, the Social Impact Director. I had to look at your tag to make sure that I got your title right. Krista, what does it mean to you to have a business like this just support you in this way?
3: It is really, really cool. We just got an email one day that we had been chosen, and we were so excited. We had never actually even heard of the event before. So to actually be here today and to see like this community support and like the bake sale and all the little kids having fun and all of the people excited to drive the vehicles, it is the coolest thing ever.
2: Did you know that this bake sale comes from Brian's wife and mother-in-law, but then also one of their good customers made some of this stuff? So it's like, it's a community, I don't know, it's just a community event supporting a community service. It just seems fitting.
3: It's an incredible community, isn't it? I mean, yeah. It's just the coolest thing. I mean, I don't know any other community that would rally like this.
2: What do you think of the lineup there? Do you see that Bronco?
3: I saw the Bronco, and I am extremely jealous, and I might be driving that later.
2: I kind of want, there's a little truck out there, they call it a Maverick. I didn't know much, like I know the Ranger, the Ford Ranger, everybody knows that, but this little Maverick is kind of cute too. Have you seen that one?
3: I have seen it, and it's intriguing, and then there's also something called like a Mach-E, I think, and
2: yeah,
3: it's electric.
2: Yeah, yeah.
3: I have never driven an electric, so I'm intrigued.
2: Go drive that one.
3: Okay, will do.
2: And it's got a Mustang on it.
3: Of course.
2: Pulled pork lunch is coming, bake sale. Proceeds go to Central Station. We'll come back with Krista a little bit later on today just to talk more about what this money does for our community, because it's more than you think.
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3: 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An Eden Mental Health Center psychiatrist says antidepressants are often misunderstood. Dr. Matthew Tave says medications like SSRIs and SNRIs are used for much more than just depression, including anxiety, OCD, and PTSD.

0: and anxiety. So the idea is to try and correct these things, but as an unintended consequence, it may also interfere with the hypothalamus's ability to regulate body temperature.
1: If you're a fan of Western movies or have a background yourself in the world of horse riding and shooting, you may want to clear your calendar this weekend. The Manitoba Mounted Shooting Association is hosting an event promising fast horses, flying lead, and wild action. Association President Herma Zomer described her introduction to the sport.
2: So a friend of us and us were at Team Penning Finals, and he started talking to my husband about this mounted shooting. And I'm like, who in his right mind shoots off a horse?
3: That is one thing.
2: And my husband's eyes just went open. This was John Wayne coming to life, so he had to try this. And here we are.
1: Read the full feature on Pembina Valley Online or the Pembina Valley Online app. The Pembina Valley will host its first ever Run to End Endo on June 6th as momentum continues to grow around a condition that often goes undiscussed. The event emerged after 18-year-old Hannah Graham shared her experience with endo publicly earlier this year. Graham's mother, Barb, said the new event was initially expected to attract a small group of participants, but instead, more than 100 people have already registered. Hannah shares more.
4: We're making a pretty solid start as far as change goes. Even just the amount of talk about endometriosis that we've seen around us in the past couple months since our first interview has been like a lot. And for this being the first run being held in Morden and the Pembina Valley, there's a ton of people coming out already.
1: Endometriosis is a condition in which tissue, similar to the lining of the uterus, grows outside the uterus, which can cause significant pain and a range of other symptoms. Your local news now. Download our Pembina Valley online app.
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6: In the Manitoba Junior Baseball League, another tough one for Altona as they were shut out by Elmwood 9-0. In the Border Baseball League, Winkler upended Holland 9-4. In the Canadian Football League, preseason continued as the Winnipeg Blue Bombers rested most of their regulars, and it showed in the scoreboard as BC defeated the Bombers 30-19. In the NHL playoffs, the Eastern Conference Final goes to the Hurricanes, who dumped the Canadiens 6-1, winning their best-of-seven series 4-1. And advancing to take on the Golden Knights in the final. In the Canadian Elite Basketball League, the Winnipeg Sea Bears made a late push, but eventually fell to Saskatoon 198. In American Association Baseball, the Winnipeg Gold Eyes edged Chicago 3-2, while in Major League Baseball, the Toronto Blue Jays made a heroic comeback, defeating Baltimore 6-5. I'm Dave Anthony.
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7: A mix of sun and cloud today with scattered showers and thunderstorms, windy and 29 degrees, the Humidex 34, and today's UV index is 8 or very high. Partly cloudy tonight, occasional thunderstorms and a low of 18. Tomorrow, a mix of sun and cloud, windy and 29 degrees. For Monday, a small chance of showers, a high of 26, and then sunshine for Tuesday, a high of 27. Current weather conditions can be found anytime on the CDK Electric weather page on your Pembina Valley online app. I'm Judy Peters.
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It's Nate Holler's Thought About You. How you doing? It's Tank Montana. We also heard Tim McGraw's One Bad Habit. On the way for you, Jordan Davis. And here's Carrie Underwood and Good Girl.

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2: Good morning. My name is Tyler, broadcasting live from Hometown Service. Things are picking up. Vehicles are in and out of the parking lot. This could potentially be the simplest fundraiser that you've ever taken part in. You come and test drive a Ford for free, and Central Station gets $30. That's it. There's no more to it than that. There are some beautiful Fords on the lot. A Bronco Sport. I see an Explorer. This new Maverick truck that I didn't really know that much about is awesome. We're here with Bob from Hometown Ford. Bob, which one of those, you're a Ford guy, but which one of those vehicles really gets you excited?
3: Oh, I like the Bronco, that big four-door. You take the roof off and the doors off, and that's an emotional car. It's kind of like a Mustang.
2: Yes,
3: so
2: yeah.
3: Something you buy with your heart, not with your head.
2: There's nothing better than a Mustang. Let's just say that right now. You know what else is great? Is the community aspect of this. And not just the fact that you're supporting Central Station Community Center, but the community that you've created around this. You have some sponsors for your pulled pork lunch. You have kids making items for a bake sale, Brian's wife. And then also one of your customers is also baked some stuff for the bake sale. I'm just curious, how awesome is it to be involved in this community right here?
3: Yeah, absolutely. Central Station is a great cause, and everybody believes in Central Station. But the whole area, the community in general, and the sense of community that everybody has, everybody pulls together. It's just a lot of fun. And that's what we're trying to do today. We're trying to have some fun, support a good cause.
2: What is your favorite thing about our community? And it's tough to put your finger on one thing, but not even just Winkler, Bob. Like, the Pembina Valley, there is something special happening here. What's your favorite thing about the community that we've created here?
3: Yeah, I mean, it sounds cliche, but it's the people, right? Good people around here, and everybody's pitching in. And you're right, it's the whole Pembina Valley. It's just good people.
2: Yeah, you see, like, I don't know, you see it while people are walking up. You're saying hi to everybody. It's just a community feel. And we're supporting Central Station Community Center. Lunch later, right?
3: Yep, pulled pork.
2: You're going to save some for me?
3: I'm going to save some for you.
2: And we'll save some for you. Come on down, test drive a Ford. $30 goes to Central Station. You can let your hair flow in the wind with a Bronco.
0: Maybe it's Emma, the 80-year-old in walking club, 6-year-old Noah, who loves baseball, or Hannah in the curling league. 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
2: A mix of sun and cloud today with scattered showers and thunderstorms, windy and 29 degrees, the humidex 34, and today's UV index is 8 or very high. Partly cloudy tonight, occasional thunderstorms and a low of 18. Tomorrow, a mix of sun and cloud, windy and 29 degrees. For Monday, a small chance of showers, a high of 26, and then sunshine for Tuesday, a high of 27. Current weather conditions can be found anytime on the CDK Electric weather page on your Pembina Valley online app. I'm Judy Peters.
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It's Josh Ross and Single Again. How you doing? It's Tank Montana. Sully Burrows on the way for you, as well as Tucker Wetmore. And just ahead of Morgan Wallen's I Got Better, here's Aaron Goodvin. No.

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2: Good morning. My name is Tyler, broadcasting live from Hometown Service. 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
3: Tim.

0: And what's your title here at For Hometown? What do you do?
1: I'm the service assistant, so I install accessories and all that kind of jazz.
0: How long have you worked here, Tim?
1: I've worked here about 5 months now.
0: Okay, pretty new. What's your favorite thing about working at Hometown Service with this crew?
1: It almost feels like a family, I would say.
0: Yep.
1: It's awesome, yeah.
0: And that's kind of where I want to lead into is this Central Station Community Center is a family for our community, and we're building community through it. What's your favorite thing about your community? What's your favorite thing about Winkler, Morden, the Pemina Valley?
1: Everyone's just friendly. It feels like everyone just comes together and it's just awesome. It's like almost feels like a family, like I said. Yeah.
0: Yeah, like a big, big family. I 100% agree. I lived in Vancouver for a little while and I moved back here because this felt like family.
1: Yeah.
0: Okay, Tim, now the most important question. What is your favorite Ford on the lot available for test drive today? Which is the one that gets you excited?
1: I mean, it's a very tough question, but overall, I think the Bronco.
0: Yeah.
1: Yeah.
0: Over the Mach-E, hey? Like, yeah. I love that Mach-E. What is it about the Bronco that, like, you really like?
1: It's big, and you can take the roof off, and it's just awesome, yeah.
0: Yeah, let your hair flow in the wind,
1: exactly,
0: hey?
1: Exactly, yeah. But the Mach-E is great, too. Definitely a second choice Mach-E.
0: I'm going to see if maybe Brian wants to go for a test drive. I'm going to let our hair flow in the wind. What do you think about that?
1: That's awesome. Go ahead and do that.
0: Come on down to Hometown Service. Test drive a Ford. $30 goes to Central Station. Maybe you want to let your hair down, let it flow in a Bronco with Tim.
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2: Now, your Pembina Valley Online weather.
10: A mix of sun and cloud today with scattered showers and thunderstorms. Windy and 29 degrees. The Humidex 34. And today's UV index is 8 or very high. Partly cloudy tonight. Occasional thunderstorms and a low of 18. Tomorrow, a mix of sun and cloud, windy, and 29 degrees. For Monday, a small chance of showers, a high of 26, and then sunshine for Tuesday, a high of 27. Current weather conditions can be found anytime on the CDK Electric weather page on your Pembina Valley online app. I'm Judy Peters.
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1: I get super nervous. But as soon as I get on the stage, my mind kind of goes blank and I'm totally okay. As soon as I start playing my guitar, I'm like, okay, I'm here. I'm ready to go. This is going to be a great night. It's always fun to just be on stage.
0: Gord Bamford on the way for you, as well as High Valley and Post Malone coming up next.
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0: and then Central Station gets $30. It's like magic. It's amazing. We're here until 4 o'clock. Some incredible Fords, the Bronco, the Mach-E, the Explorer. If you've never seen the Maverick, come on by. Check this thing out. We are sitting with...
1: I'm Stacy.
0: Stacy, you're a volunteer for Central Station?
1: Yep, I've been at it for about 7 years.
0: Why? Why? Okay. Why did you volunteer in the first place? How did you get there?
1: Well, I'm good friends with Julie Nickel, who is the volunteer coordinator, and she heard that my youngest kid was going to school, and she's like, hey, I bet you would like it, and I decided to give it a try.
0: 7 years later, you must like it a little bit. What's your favorite thing about being involved in Central Station and volunteering there?
1: I just love meeting new people, asking them where they're from, seeing how they're doing each week when I see them again. It's a lot of fun.
0: If somebody wants to learn more about Central Station, what do you think the best way to learn more about what Central Station actually does is? Is it going on your website? Is it just coming to visit? What's the best way to learn more about what you guys actually do?
1: I would say stop by. Like, if I'm there, I'll gladly show you around, tell you about stuff, and I think the other volunteers would do the same thing. And it's just good to come in and see what it actually is, because most people that come in are quite surprised and impressed with what they see.
0: I work for the radio station, and we talk about you guys all the time, and I'm still surprised at some of the services that I feel like, well, like I thought I knew what you guys did, and maybe I truly don't. What does it mean to you guys at Central Station that Hometown Service does an event like this, and other community organizations and businesses host events just to get funds for Central Station? What does it mean to you guys?
1: It's huge. I mean, I don't think people realize how much of a community service this is. We rely a lot on donations, whether that's like food or money or time. It's all really, really important to keep it running and to have a welcoming place for people.
0: And today, you can make the simplest donation of all time. 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Pulled pork for lunch, there's a bake sale, and much more. Thank you very much. I appreciate it.
1: You're welcome.
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2: I'm Parker Schmidt with your local news, streaming now through the Pembina Valley Online app. Recycle Everywhere says the impact of recycling in Manitoba is significant. The organization distributed free recycling bins in Winkler Thursday afternoon while educating residents about what can and cannot be recycled. Executive Director Ken Friesen says the numbers show recycling is keeping millions of containers out of landfills every year.
3: We have over 450 million beverage containers sold in Manitoba every year. Capturing 75% of those is many millions of containers that are ending up being remade into new containers and other things as compared to being landfilled and simply sitting in landfill for hundreds of years.
2: Find the story and more right now, Pembina Valley Online or the Pembina Valley Online app. Grade 4 students from Winkler and Morden are getting hands-on lessons about the environment this week at the Discovery Nature Sanctuary. The sanctuary hosted its Water Festival, an outdoor field day featuring six different learning stations focused on topics like the water cycle, soil, and local ecosystems. Renee Penner, the organizer of the event, says the activities are designed to make environmental education more interactive for younger students.
4: There are six different stations around the park today. They're learning things like the water cycle. They're learning about the different soil types. They're learning about plants. They're doing some critter dipping.

0: friendly, safe, fun for in a hot summer, and just finding ways to make sure that people know that, getting into the water shouldn't be so scary.
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3: In the Manitoba Junior Baseball League, another tough one for Altona as they were shut out by Elmwood 9-0. In the Border Baseball League, Winkler upended Holland 9-4. In the Canadian Football League, preseason continued as the Winnipeg Blue Bombers rested most of their regulars, and it showed in the scoreboard as BC defeated the Bombers 30-19. In the NHL playoffs, the Eastern Conference final goes to the Hurricanes, who dumped the Canadiens 6-1, winning their best of seven series 4-1, and advancing to take on the Golden Knights in the final. In the Canadian Elite Basketball League, the Winnipeg Sea Bears made a late push, but eventually fell to Saskatoon 198. In American Association Baseball, the Winnipeg Goldeyes edged Chicago 3-2, while in Major League Baseball, the Toronto Blue Jays made a heroic comeback, defeating Baltimore 6-5. I'm Dave Anthony.
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4: A mix of sun and cloud today with scattered showers and thunderstorms, windy and 29 degrees, the Humidex 34, and today's UV index is 8 or very high. Partly cloudy tonight, occasional thunderstorms and a low of 18. Tomorrow, a mix of sun and cloud, windy and 29 degrees. For Monday, a small chance of showers, a high of 26, and then sunshine for Tuesday, a high of 27. Current weather conditions can be found anytime on the CDK Electric weather page on your Pembina Valley online app. I'm Judy Peters.
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2: Good afternoon. My name's Tyler, broadcasting live from Hometown Service in Winkler. Today, a very special day. It's a test drive a Ford event. It's a really simple fundraiser where you get to test drive a Ford for free, and $30 goes to Central Station. It's not just a test drive. Lunch has just been served. There's pulled pork. There's also a bake sale, and we're here with two ladies who are manning the bake sale table. What's your name?
3: Kelsey Dirksen.
2: What's your name?
4: Danica.
2: And ladies, what are we selling here at the bake sale? What kind of variety do we have?
3: Cookies, muffins, breads.
2: Which one is your favorite item on the table? Which one looks the best?
4: Cupcakes.
2: Yeah, the cupcakes look pretty good. And did you guys have pulled pork? Did you just eat some lunch?
3: Oh, yeah.
2: And how was it?
3: Really good.
2: Did you have any lunch?
4: Yeah.
2: Was it good?
4: Yeah.
2: Yeah? And do you think people should come by here and test drive a Ford? Why do you think people should come by here and test drive a brand new Ford?
3: Because it gives money to Central Station.
2: Why should they come test drive a new Ford? Because they're cool?
4: Yeah.
2: Which is your favorite? Do you have a favorite one out there?
4: No.
2: No? What about the Bronco? Do you like that?
4: Yeah.
2: Yeah? Okay, you girls are almost done school for the summer, right?
4: Yeah.
2: What are you most excited for this summer? What are you doing this summer?
3: Camping.
2: Oh, nice. What about you? What are you most excited to do all summer long?
4: Swimming.
2: Nice. Where do you usually go swimming? You go to the Winkler pool?
4: Yeah.
2: Yeah, me too. Camping and swimming. These ladies would love to sell you some baked goods at Hometown Service. They're here until 4 o'clock or until the baking is gone, I suppose. Looks like you guys have a little bit left over, so that's good to know. How much did you... Who baked all this stuff?
3: My mom, my grandma.
2: Did you make some of this?
4: Yeah.
2: What did you make?
4: Cupcakes.
2: Okay. And you have enough? Like, are you going to sell all this out? Did you sell it all last year? Do you remember?
3: I think we still had a whole bunch left.
2: So would it be nice if we sold all of it? Do you want to sell it? You want to take nothing home, right?
3: I don't know.
2: Where does all the money from your bake sale go?
3: To Central Station.
2: 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We're here until 4 o'clock. Ladies, thank you very much.
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1: Now, your Pembina Valley online weather.
2: A mix of sun and cloud today with scattered showers and thunderstorms. Windy and 29 degrees. The Humidex 34. And today's UV index is 8 or very high. Partly cloudy tonight. Occasional thunderstorms and a low of 18. Tomorrow, a mix of sun and cloud, windy and 29 degrees. For Monday, a small chance of showers, a high of 26. And then sunshine for Tuesday, a high of 27. Current weather conditions can be found anytime on the CDK Electric weather page on your Pembina Valley online app. I'm Judy Peters.
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Tim Hicks, How Raisin Good Time, as well as Kelsey Ballerini, Parmalee on the way for you with Gonna Love You. And here's the Reclaws Hometown Heroes. Remember?

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2: Good afternoon. My name's Tyler, broadcasting live from Hometown Service. 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Me and Brian did. 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
3: Lori Dirksen.
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2: There's a bake sale.

0: sale. Have you bought any items from the bake sale yet?
1: I definitely bought items from the bake sale. I got some bread. I got some cookies.
0: Did you buy the last sourdough flow?
1: Sourdough loaf. I mean, I did get one. It wasn't the last one I bought it.
0: There's not one there anymore, and I wanted one. The bake sale is delicious. There's also pulled pork for lunch. Yes. $15. The money goes straight to Central Station. Which Ford is your favorite Ford?
1: Ooh. Well, it depends what I want. I really like the electric Mach-E, Mustang Mach-E. It's a pretty sweet ride.
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10: A mix of sun and cloud today with scattered showers and thunderstorms, windy and 29 degrees, the Humidex 34, and today's UV index is 8 or very high. Partly cloudy tonight, occasional thunderstorms and a low of 18. Tomorrow, a mix of sun and cloud, windy and 29 degrees. For Monday, a small chance of showers, a high of 26, and then sunshine for Tuesday, a high of 27. Current weather conditions can be found anytime on the CDK Electric weather page on your Pembina Valley online app. I'm Judy Peters.
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2: Hi, my name's Tyler Hildebrand, broadcasting live. Don't worry about my speaker, Bob. It's all good. It's made to do that. Speaker fell off the vehicle. No

0: 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We're here at Hometown Service. 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We are here with Anita Dick, Fair, Peters. What's your last name?
1: Weeb.
0: It's Anita Weeb. Jamie Giesbrecht, if you're listening, her last name is Weeb. Anita Weeb from Central Station.
1: Thank you
0: very much. That's hilarious. Listen.
1: It's okay.
0: I had Christina from the food cupboard, and I kept calling her Christine, and Krista was with me. She had to hold up a sign saying, no, it's Christina. So we're not perfect.
2: I'll just prompt Jamie next time.
0: Yeah, we'll get her there. You are here because Hometown Service has chosen to support Central Station. What does that mean to you that they're giving you $30 every time someone test drives a vehicle?
2: Well, it's huge. It helps us be able to continue to serve the community, and it's great because the community is coming out to help do that, and so it means a lot to us just that people are coming out, jumping into a car, buying some pulled pork. It's amazing.
0: It's community supporting community around community with community. It's just all community.
2: Like it's the whole thing is community personified.
0: These kids have this bake sale. Did you know that not only Brian's wife, Brian's mother-in-law, but there's a customer that baked them stuff. So like not even a Hometown staff. There is someone who buys cars from here who baked items for their bake sale.
2: That's amazing.
0: Isn't
2: and
0: it?
2: they are exceptionally cute.
0: Yes.
2: The baking looks amazing and they are exceptionally cute. So if that's not reason enough,
0: simple. What does this money do, Anita? Like, I feel like every time I talk about Central Station, I realize another thing that you do. Like, it's just, there's so many things. When someone comes here and test drives a vehicle, or buys baked goods, or gets some pulled pork, what difference does it make for Central Station and our community?
2: Like I said, Central Station is here to serve the community, but we want to be a place of hope and belonging for anybody that comes through our doors. And so, whether that be someone who's lonely, whether that be someone who needs a meal or someone to talk to or to access any of the resources that we have at Central Station, that's what that money continues to go towards for us to be able to connect people to each other and to the resources that they need.
0: You can be a part of that simply by test driving a brand new Ford today. And if you do have questions, they have Central Station volunteers here that are happy to answer your questions. Anita, back to work.
2: Thank you.
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0: access your news anytime by downloading the Pembina Valley online app. I'm Parker Schmidt with your local news update. Morden will become home to a regional first this June with the area's inaugural run-to-end endo, the condition in which tissue similar to the lining of the uterus grows outside the uterus can cause significant pain and a range of other symptoms. The run is a result of efforts of Hannah Graham and her mother, Barb, who have been spreading awareness about living with the condition. Hannah shares more about what it's like.
1: I think how I would explain what I go through is the amount of pain and it being pretty close to 24/7, whether it's either intense or very mild, there's pain there, and just having to live with it because there's things you can do to lessen the pain and there's things you can do to cope, but there is no fix.
0: For more information, see Pembina Valley Online or the Pembina Valley Online app. Alongside regular swims and lessons, the RSU Aquatic Center is highlighting expanded summer programming designed to make the pool more accessible to different groups in the community. Aquatic programmer Dean Clausen shared.
2: Yeah, it's kind of a program where working with these groups, we're trying to get people into the pool who aren't normally coming to the pool, right? And so just finding ways that we can support and bridge that gap between, like, this is a safe space where everybody should come. We want it to be comfortable, approachable, friendly, safe, fun for in a hot summer. And just finding ways to make sure that people know that, you know, getting into the water shouldn't be so scary.
0: Staff say the goal is to create a comfortable and welcoming space while encouraging more residents to get in the water throughout the summer. The Discovery Nature Sanctuary has revived a popular environmental education for students in the Pembina Valley. Grade 4 students from Winkler and Morden took part in the Water Festival this week, learning about water systems, plants, soils, and aquatic life. Through outdoor activities, organizer Renee Penner says the event returned after several years without anyone available to coordinate it.
3: Yeah, so I joined the DNS committee a few years ago, and we wanted to get the Water Festival up and running. I moved away from Winkler for a few years, and unfortunately there was no one to take on the task of organizing the Water Festival. And so when me and my husband moved back last fall, the first thing I did was call Paul up and ask, how can I get involved again? And I would really like to see this up and running. And so I just, started it all up again.
0: Penner says restarting the festival was one of her priorities after moving back to Winkler last fall. Your local news now. Download our Pembina Valley online app.
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5: At the 2026 IIHF World Ice Hockey Championship, the semifinal sees Canada battling Finland. In the Border Baseball League, Morden is set to host Clearwater tonight. In the WNBA, Toronto hosts Seattle. In American Association of Professional Baseball action, the Winnipeg Gold Eyes continue their road trip in Chicago, while in Major League Baseball, it's game 3 of 4 between the Toronto Blue Jays and the Baltimore Orioles. So far, the Blue Jays hold a 2-0 series advantage. I'm Dave Anthony.
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6: A mix of sun and cloud today with scattered showers and thunderstorms. Windy and 29 degrees. The Humidex 34. And today's UV index is 8 or very high. Partly cloudy tonight. Occasional thunderstorms and a low of 18. Tomorrow, a mix of sun and cloud. Windy and 29 degrees. For Monday, a small chance of showers, a high of 26. And then sunshine for Tuesday, a high of 27. Current weather conditions can be found anytime on the CDK Electric weather page on your Pembina Valley online app. I'm Judy Peters.
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0: Now, your Pembina Valley Online weather.
10: A mix of sun and cloud today with scattered showers and thunderstorms. Windy and 29 degrees. The Humidex 34. And today's UV index is 8 or very high. Partly cloudy tonight. Occasional thunderstorms and a low of 18. Tomorrow, a mix of sun and cloud, windy, and 29 degrees. For Monday, a small chance of showers, a high of 26, and then sunshine for Tuesday, a high of 27. Current weather conditions can be found anytime on the CDK Electric weather page on your Pembina Valley online app. I'm Judy Peters.
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It's Megan Patrick. I'm Tank. I hope you're having a great weekend. On the way for you today in country music history with facts about Merle Haggard and Randy Travis. And just ahead of Josh Ross, Morgan Wallen.

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1: Now, your Pembina Valley online weather.
7: A mix of sun and cloud today with scattered showers and thunderstorms. Windy and 29 degrees. The Humidex 34. And today's UV index is 8 or very high. Partly cloudy tonight, occasional thunderstorms, and a low of 18. Tomorrow, a mix of sun and cloud, windy, and 29 degrees. For Monday, a small chance of showers, a high of 26, and then sunshine for Tuesday, a high of 27. Current weather conditions can be found anytime on the CDK Electric weather page on your Pembina Valley online app. I'm Judy Peters.
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1: It's Sasha's Hey Mom, I Made It. How you doing? It's Tank. This is Today in Country Music History for May 30th. On this date in 1970, Merle Haggard was number one on the country chart with Okie from Muskogee. The album won the Academy Country of Music Award for Album of the Year in 1969. And on this date in 1988, Randy Travis was back at number one on the country chart with Always and Forever, his second album. That's Today in Country Music History.
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9: A mix of sun and cloud today.

0: occasional thunderstorms, and a low of 18. Tomorrow, a mix of sun and cloud, windy, and 29 degrees. For Monday, a small chance of showers, a high of 26, and then sunshine for Tuesday, a high of 27. Current weather conditions can be found anytime on the CDK Electric weather page on your Pembina Valley online app. I'm Judy Peters. 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
0: 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Plus, The Fray holds steady with their latest. It's all coming up next.
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3: Now, your Pembina Valley online weather.
4: A mix of sun and cloud today with scattered showers and thunderstorms. Windy and 29 degrees. The Humidex 34. And today's UV index is 8 or very high. Partly cloudy tonight. Occasional thunderstorms and a low of 18. Tomorrow, a mix of sun and cloud, windy and 29 degrees. For Monday, a small chance of showers, a high of 26, and then sunshine for Tuesday, a high of 27. Current weather conditions can be found anytime on the CDK Electric weather page on your Pembina Valley online app. I'm Judy Peters.
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5: 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Harry Styles.

0: night talking. 1840 by request there. Harry Styles. Late Night Talking. Harry coming to the Big Apple himself, starting in August with a run of 30 shows at MSG, Madison Square Garden.
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4: 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Maybe it's Emma, the 80-year-old in walking club, 6-year-old Noah, who loves baseball, or Hannah in the curling league. 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
0: Now, your Pembina Valley Online weather.
10: A mix of sun and cloud today with scattered showers and thunderstorms, windy and 29 degrees, the Humidex 34, and today's UV index is 8 or very high. Partly cloudy tonight, occasional thunderstorms and a low of 18. Tomorrow, a mix of sun and cloud, windy, and 29 degrees. For Monday, a small chance of showers, a high of 26, and then sunshine for Tuesday, a high of 27. Current weather conditions can be found anytime on the CDK Electric weather page on your Pembina Valley online app. I'm Judy Peters. American Country
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0: our biggest mover of the week, our ACC Heat Seeker, number 19 on American Country Countdown, Luke Combs. It's Be By You. It's Ryan Fox next to you this last weekend of May 2026. And recently, in the town of Cleveland, Wisconsin, little boys William, Finley, and Luke, along with their dog Remy, set up shop running their own neighborhood lemonade stand. And they were working hard when all of a sudden, out of nowhere, on his way back from the golf course, one Luke Combs stopped in for some refreshment. You see, he was in town to play his big stadium show at Lambeau Field, home of the Green Bay Packers. And this is what the boys say happened next.
1: We didn't recognize him.
2: Yeah, we didn't recognize him at first.
3: He walked up, he wanted four bubblers, and then he tipped us like $120.
0: That's like $1 million when you're a kid. $120? Are you kidding me? And to be fair, Luke was not wearing his signature ball cap when he stopped by, so it's easy not to recognize him. I don't think I would. It looks so different. Well, way to go, boys. They made $300 for the day at the lemonade stand, and way to go, Luke Combs. Love this story.
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5: Now, your Pembina Valley online weather.
9: A mix of sun and cloud today with scattered showers and thunderstorms, windy and 29 degrees. The Humidex 34, and today's UV index is 8 or very high. Partly cloudy tonight, occasional thunderstorms, and a low of 18. Tomorrow, a mix of sun and cloud, windy, and 29 degrees. For Monday, a small chance of showers, a high of 26, and then sunshine for Tuesday, a high of 27. Current weather conditions can be found anytime on the CDK Electric weather page on your Pembina Valley online app. I'm Judy Peters.
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0: Somewhere Over Laredo, an ACC extra from Lainey Wilson on American Country Countdown. I'm Ryan Fox. In the last couple of weeks, Lainey Wilson has taken herself off the market, getting married to her fiance, Doc, and that new addition to her life has also inspired new music, which she says she's working on right now.
1: I have been working on some new music. We've just been locking it down, and I am so excited about some of the stuff that we have been working on. I feel like it's just like in my personal life right now, I feel like I'm kind of like turning the page into another chapter, and that's what this feels like.
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0: It's Ryan, and this weekend we're taking you inside pizza. According to a new report, the top five pizza chains in America are Marco's Pizza at number five, number four, Little Caesars, number three is Papa John's, number two, coming in at 17%, is Domino's, and the number one pizza chain in America is Pizza Hut. Now, that said, 22% of those surveyed say they'd choose some other local or regional brand rather than any of the eight national brands suggested in the survey when they're looking for a pizza pie. And this is all according to our friends at foodandwine.com. So what's your go-to pizza joint? Sound off. Let me know. 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
5: Now, your Pembina Valley online weather.
6: Partly cloudy tonight, occasional thunderstorms, and a low of 18. Tomorrow, a mix of sun and cloud, windy, and 29 degrees. For Monday, a small chance of showers, a high of 26, and then sunshine for Tuesday, a high of 27. Current weather conditions can be found anytime on the CDK Electric weather page on your Pembina Valley online app. I'm Judy Peters. 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
6: Now, your Pembina Valley Online weather.
7: Partly cloudy tonight, occasional thunderstorms, and a low of 18. Tomorrow, a mix of sun and cloud, windy, and 29 degrees. For Monday, a small chance of showers, a high of 26, and then sunshine for Tuesday, a high of 27. Current weather conditions can be found anytime on the CDK Electric weather page on your Pembina Valley Online app. I'm Judy Peters.
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0: 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And I think about that picture of the caveman that always goes mining. I had it on my fridge for years. And he's digging, digging, digging, and he walks away and he's this far from the diamond. And that's why I always encourage people, you never know how close you are to the diamond.
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Graylin James in an ACC Extra. That's Water to Wedding on American Country Countdown. It's Ryan Fox, and country music is about stories, but it's also about the friendships. And for Stephen Wilson Jr., one of his favorite friendships is with none other

other than Eric Church. We unravel that with Steven after the song is set number 9 this weekend on ACC. Turn This Truck Around. Jordan Davis, American Country Countdown.

0: It's an album chock full of yacht rock favorites like that one from Seals and Crofts, Summer Breeze. So what does the yacht rock genre mean to Keith?
1: It's really a genre that's been sort of created or criteriated or whatever you want to call it by some guys maybe in the 2000s or something that had a YouTube channel. They just sort of put together the fact that there's a whole bunch of songs that came out in the late 70s, early 80s in a soft rock kind of vein that all seem to fit the vibe of being, you know, out on the water, kind of yacht rock vibe. They're not songs, they don't have to be songs about sailing and water and waves and all that nonsense. There's just a vibe about them that just fits really good. And so this record called Flow State came about.
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5: Now, your Pembina Valley online weather.
6: Partly cloudy tonight, occasional thunderstorms, and a low of 18. Tomorrow, a mix of sun and cloud, windy, and 29 degrees. For Monday, a small chance of showers, a high of 26, and then sunshine for Tuesday, a high of 27. Current weather conditions can be found anytime on the CDK Electric weather page on your Pembina Valley online app. I'm Judy Peters. 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
3: Now, your Pembina Valley online weather.
4: Partly cloudy tonight, occasional thunderstorms, and a low of 18. Tomorrow, a mix of sun and cloud, windy, and 29 degrees. For Monday, a small chance of showers, a high of 26, and then sunshine for Tuesday, a high of 27. Current weather conditions can be found anytime on the CDK Electric weather page on your Pembina Valley online app. I'm Judy Peters. 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

0: Luke Combs, number three on this weekend's ACC at his Sleepless in a Hotel Room. It's Ryan, and according to Forbes, up to 73% of Americans claim they get a better night's sleep when they're away, which is particularly interesting this time of year with so many people on the road, on vacation. Number one reason for better sleep? No honeydews, worries, or daily household chores. Personally, I struggle with finding a good pillow when on the road. Who's with me? I gotta bring my own pillow when I'm traveling. And while we're venting, another problem I have, finding good water pressure. Why is this such an issue? Can we get this fixed? Well, the good news is, no fixing is required with this weekend's countdown. And on the way, we unveil the top two songs in America when American Country Countdown returns next.
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0: Sometimes an artist finds themselves battling themselves when it comes to the top spot here on ACC. We've seen it with Morgan Wallen lately, a Jelly Roll, Luke Combs too, and yes, even Ella Langley. We just heard her with the number four song in the land with Choosing Texas, and now she sits just outside the number one spot with Be Her, American Country Countdown.
5: Number two.

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2: I'm Parker Schmidt with your local news, streaming now through the Pembina Valley Online app. Recycle Everywhere says the impact of recycling in Manitoba is significant. The organization distributed free recycling bins in Winkler Thursday afternoon while educating residents about what can and cannot be recycled. Executive Director Ken Friesen says the numbers show recycling is keep millions of containers out of landfills every year.
3: We have over 450 million beverage containers sold in Manitoba every year. Capturing 75% of those is many millions of containers that are ending up being remade into new containers and other things as compared to being landfilled and simply sitting in landfill for hundreds of years.
2: Find the story and more right now, Pembina Valley Online or the Pembina Valley Online app. Grade 4 students from Winkler and Morden are getting hands-on lessons about the environment this week at the Discovery Nature Sanctuary. The sanctuary hosted its Water Festival, an outdoor field day featuring six different learning stations focused on topics like the water cycle, soil, and local ecosystems. Renee Penner, the organizer of the event, says the activities are designed to

0: senior swims, and teeny tot sessions, along with a newer community connections program running twice a week. Aquatic programmer Dean Clausen shared.
1: Yeah, it's kind of a program where working with these groups, we're trying to get people into the pool who aren't normally coming to the pool, right? And so just finding ways that we can support and bridge that gap between, like, this is a safe space where everybody should come. We want it to be comfortable, approachable, friendly, safe, fun for in a hot summer. And just finding ways to make sure that people know that, you know, getting into the water shouldn't be so scary.
0: Staff say the goal is to create a comfortable and welcoming space while encouraging more residents to get in the water throughout the summer. News on the go, download our Pembina Valley online app.
2: At the 2026 IIHF World Ice Hockey Championship, the semifinal sees Canada battling Finland. In the Border Baseball League, Morden is set to host Clearwater tonight. In the WNBA, Toronto hosts Seattle. In American Association of Professional Baseball action, the Winnipeg Gold Eyes continue their road trip in Chicago, while in Major League Baseball, it's game 3 of 4 between the Toronto Blue Jays and the Baltimore Orioles. So far, the Blue Jays hold a 2-0 series advantage. I'm Dave Anthony.
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4: Partly cloudy tonight, occasional thunderstorms, and a low of 18. Tomorrow, a mix of sun and cloud, windy, and 29 degrees. For Monday, a small chance of showers, a high of 26, and then sunshine for Tuesday, a high of 27. Current weather conditions can be found anytime on the CDK Electric weather page on your Pembina Valley online app. I'm Judy Peters.
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0: 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Anne of Green Gables and watching Mr. Dress-Up. 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
2: Partly cloudy tonight, occasional thunderstorms, and a low of 18. Tomorrow, a mix of sun and cloud, windy, and 29 degrees. For Monday, a small chance of showers, a high of 26, and then sunshine for Tuesday, a high of 27. Current weather conditions can be found anytime on the CDK Electric weather page on your Pembina Valley Online app. I'm Judy Peters.
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1: Now, your Pembina Valley Online weather.
6: Partly cloudy tonight, occasional thunderstorms, and a low of 18. Tomorrow, a mix of sun and cloud, windy, and 29 degrees. For Monday, a small chance of showers, a high of 26, and then sunshine for Tuesday, a high of 27. Current weather conditions can be found anytime on the CDK Electric weather page on your Pembina Valley Online app. I'm Judy Peters.
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Your blue eyes locked in mine. 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